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We're throwing it back. 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
4: Here's your Sunday night forecast for Eastern South Carolina. Warm and clear with a low near 70 degrees. Tomorrow is sunny and beautiful with a high near 91. One of the nicest days for the rest of the month. The brutal heat and the storm stretch from this past week is now behind us.
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0: Here's your Sunday night forecast for Eastern South Carolina. Warm and clear with a low near 70 degrees. Tomorrow is sunny and beautiful with a high near 91. One of the nicest days for the rest of the month. The brutal heat and the storm stretch from this past week is now behind us.
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4: 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Of course. I'm actually waiting on the boss now. Yeah, he says that we have some kind of special assignment or something. 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
1: Here's your Sunday night forecast for Eastern South Carolina. Warm and clear with a low near 70 degrees. Tomorrow is sunny and beautiful with a high near 91. One of the nicest days for the rest of the month. The brutal heat and the storm stretch from this past week is now behind us.
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2: Here's your Sunday night forecast for Eastern South Carolina. Warm and clear with a low near 70 degrees. Tomorrow is sunny and beautiful with a high near 91. One of the nicest days for the rest of the month. The brutal heat and the storm stretch from this past week is now behind us.
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1: Here's your Sunday night forecast for Eastern South Carolina. Warm and clear with a low near 70 degrees. Tomorrow is sunny and beautiful with a high near 91. One of the nicest days for the rest of the month. The brutal heat and the storm stretch from this past week is now behind us.
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2: Here's your Sunday night forecast for Eastern South Carolina. Warm and clear with a low near 70 degrees. Tomorrow is sunny and beautiful with a high near 91. One of the nicest days for the rest of the month. The brutal heat and the storm stretch from this past week is now behind us.
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1: Put it up. 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Put it up. Put it up. 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Put it up. 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Put it up. Put it up. Put it up. Put it up. Put it up. Put it up. Put it up. 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
1: Here's your Sunday night forecast for Eastern South Carolina. Warm and clear with a low near 70 degrees. Tomorrow is sunny and beautiful with a high near 91. One of the nicest days for the rest of the month. The brutal heat and the storm.

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0: Here's your Sunday night forecast for Eastern South Carolina. Warm and clear with a low near 70 degrees. Tomorrow is sunny and beautiful with a high near 91. One of the nicest days for the rest of the month. The brutal heat and the storm stretch from this past week is now behind us.
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But the United Parcel Service and the people at the post office didn't call you back because you had cloudy people. So now you back in a trap. 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
1: Here's your Sunday night forecast for Eastern South Carolina. Warm and clear with a low near 70 degrees. Tomorrow is sunny and beautiful with a high near 91. One of the nicest days for the rest of the month. The brutal heat and the storm stretch from this past week is now behind us.
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1: Here's your Sunday night forecast for Eastern South Carolina. Warm and clear with a low near 70 degrees. Tomorrow is sunny and beautiful with a high near 91. One of the nicest days for the rest of the month. The brutal heat and the storm stretch from this past week is now behind us.
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7: The Weather Channel forecast for the Midlands after a dry start to the week. The next chance of rain will be heading towards Wednesday afternoon. In the meantime, clear early today and then a sunny afternoon with a light breeze out of the west as the high gets close to 94. Overnight, clear with light winds and a low dropping down to 70. Not a whole lot of change for Tuesday. Another sunny afternoon tomorrow with a high of 93. Clear tomorrow night with a low of 71. I'm Jeff Marr from the Weather Channel.
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Bring the pain here inside your morning hip hop hustle with your Mac Man. Welcome to it here on your back to work Monday. I tell you what, man, this month has flown on by. Can you believe it's the 24th? There's only 7 more days left in August of 2026. This month has just extraordinarily gone by quickly. This year has really gone by quickly. So, yeah, man, just enjoy the day. Enjoy every day. Enjoy every moment of the day. When you get there's no reason to be, you know, being out of shape, upset. Don't stay upset long. You know, sometimes you're going to get angry, but I think we need to just make sure we enjoy and find ways to be happy. So I'm going to give you a reason to be happy right now. The R&B tour with Usher and Chris Brown is coming to Williams-Brice Stadium on October 29th. Of course, those tickets go on sale this morning at 10 a.m. But I still have a pair of tickets to give away here on the air for some lucky listener. So be listening for that opportunity coming up next hour. I'll give you a chance to win those tickets. Of course, also, we have a drawing.

0: give you a little bit later on. Coming up just around the corner here inside the Morning Hip Hop Hustle, we'll give you our question of the day for Monday. But you can comment on our question of the day. Our question is posted and pinned to the top of our Facebook pages. All of our comments last week and today, we entered into our drawing for tickets to give away for the R&B tour. You can also call or text the Jams radio hotline. Leave your information, your name, your number, and your email address, and we'll enter you into our contest as well. So, two ways to enter into our drawing. 5 pairs of tickets are going to be given away there. Also, coming up next hour, I'm going to give away a pair right here on the air. The number you'll need, 803-250-5933. That's the number to our Jams radio hotline, 803-250-5933. Going to make somebody really, really happy today. Going to get a chance to win tickets to the R&B tour. Chris Brown and Usher on the same stage, Williams Bryce Stadium in Columbia. More coming up for you inside your Morning Hip Hop Hustle. On the way, Music Beat. Coolio got some DJ Khaled for you. Public Enemy coming up, and we're going to get into our question of the day for Monday. 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

Monday question of the day. What's the food that does not belong at a cookout? Yeah, you know, like somebody's, asparagus casserole or something that you bring in, some dish. It just doesn't belong. Y'all know what I'm talking about. Maybe something that's not seasoned right.

833. That's the number to the Jam Video Hotline. You can call or text or enter. Get your name in and into the drawing and be ready to call next hour to win tickets. Just like that. Yeah. Man, it's fun. I give away tickets. By the way, some of y'all been calling my personal phone. Some of y'all got my number and y'all calling me trying to get tickets. It doesn't work that way, y'all. No ticket paper. No ticket paper. Got to do this right. Got to do the contest right. Got to give everybody a chance to win.

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8: The Weather Channel forecast for the Midlands after a dry start to the week. The next chance of rain will be heading towards Wednesday afternoon. In the meantime, clear early today and then a sunny afternoon with a light breeze out of the west as the high gets close to 94. Overnight, clear with light winds and a low dropping down to 70. Not a whole lot of change for Tuesday. Another sunny afternoon tomorrow with a high of 93. Clear tomorrow night with a low of 71. I'm Jeff Marr from the Weather Channel.
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Morning, Hip Hop Hustle, our Jams Radio question of the day for Monday. What's the food that does not belong at a cookout? You know, like somebody's casserole. Yeah, that's getting called out today. Let us know your answer. Hit us up on social media. Our question is posted and pinned to the top of our page. You can also leave us a comment on the Jams Radio Hotline, 803-250-5933. That's 803-250-5933. Our question of the day, what's the food that does not belong at the cookout? Got the big timers on the way for you. Here's Brandon Monica, the boy's mind. It's your morning hip-hop hustle on your Jams Radio Network.

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It ain't hard to tell here inside your morning hip-hop hustle with your Mac, man, Eric Mac. And Berea Seventh Day Adventist Church. And the Homecoming Committee is presenting community fundraising basketball game this Saturday, August 29th. Tip-off at 8 p.m. Admission 2 and under. Absolutely free. 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Food, snacks, and drinks will be sold. Bring your family, invite your friends, and enjoy a night of community while supporting our great cause. Again, this will take

R&B tour with Chris Brown and Usher. Yeah, that's coming to the Colonial Life Arena on October the 29th. That's a Thursday, by the way. Y'all know, we're going to have trouble going to work on that Friday. Y'all know that, right? Just saying. But the chance to win is right now. Right now. Call me up. Call the number 5 803.

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1: Yay.
0: Yay. Who's this?
1: Chantel.
0: Chantel. Where you from?

Thank you for listening, and hang on. I'm going to get your information in just a little bit, all right? So we got our winner, that's Chantel, and she's at Furman Middle School, man. I guess Jam's Radio Network is pop at Furman. So that's our ticket giveaways for the, on the air, but you can still win tickets. Continue to enter by leaving your comments on our question of the day for today. And also, you can text your information, your name, your number, and your email address to the Jams Radio Hotline. Going to draw those names, 5 pairs of tickets we're going to give away. We're going to announce those winners tomorrow. More coming up for you inside your morning hip-hop hustle. Got some Project Pat for you. ODB, Mad Lion coming up. And we're going to talk about some coffee mistakes you're probably making. This is your morning hip-hop hustle on Jams 92.3, 93.3 and something, Jams 95.7 in Orangeburg. 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

0: 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It's better to buy smaller quantities of beans because freshness definitely matters. Using water straight from the tap. Brewing with filtered water instead of tap water will make the coffee taste better. Tap water in the U.S. is treated with chemicals, so those chemicals can affect the flavor of your coffee. Washing your coffee maker too often. Your coffee pot doesn't need an intense scrub every time you use it. Even small amounts of residue from soap can leave a bad taste behind. And a good rinse with hot water is usually enough. Y'all know y'all had a cup of coffee. Somebody just cleaned the thing, didn't rinse it properly, and you can taste that soap in the coffee. That's a non-starter right there for me. And always taking your coffee to go. A lot of us treat coffee as only fuel for the day. But in other cultures, drinking coffee is an opportunity to slow down and connect with people. Even taking an extra 10 minutes to drink a cup with a family member, friend, or coworker can shift the energy of a crazy morning. So relax with that cup of coffee every so often. A Jams Radio question of the day for Monday. What's the food that does not belong at the cookout? Yeah, like somebody's bean casserole. It's definitely being called out right now. Let us know what the answer is. Hit us up on social media. Let us know your answer there. You can also text or call the Jams Radio hotline and leave your answer. 803-250-5933. That's 803-250-5933. I'm going to give some of those responses to our question of the day. We got plenty of them already. So I'm going to tell you some of those coming up next hour. Plus, there's an added incentive right now. Leaving a comment on our Jams Radio Hotline question of the day or on social media will get you one entry into our drawing for tickets to the R&B tour with Chris Brown and Usher. Those tickets go on sale this morning at 10 a.m. I got 5 pairs of tickets that I'm going to give away via drawing. And I'll announce those winners tomorrow. For everybody who enters today via text or via our social media, will be entered into our contest. And I just want to reiterate my winners. My on-air winners, Jennifer White, Mungeberg, Tequila Fox, Lisa Horace, Melissa Hayes, and Chantel Rogers. Now, I got some teachers from Furman Middle School. I'm going to shout them out again because they're listening to the Morning Hip Hop Pulse at Furman Middle School. So I got kids listening to my show. So I appreciate that over there at Furman Middle School. So those are my winners there from the Jams Radio Hotline. But I will give away those tickets. So get your entries in right now. Respond to our question of the day. What's the food that does not belong at a cookout? More coming up for you inside your Morning Hip Hop Hustle. Webby and Boosie on the way for you. Mystical MC Hammer. And I got you back in today for August the 24th. 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
1: 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Even though the office is closed in Santee now, he still proudly represents hundreds of people in Orangeburg, St. George, and Ellery and surrounding areas. 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John Price says it best when he says,
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2016, Little Stevie Wonder had a number one song on the pop and R&B charts at the same time with Fingertips Part 2, the first live single to hit number one. 37 years ago in 1989, baseball commissioner A. Bartlett Giamonte banned Cincinnati Reds legend and manager Pete Rose from the game for gambling. Tragically, that lifetime ban is still keeping Pete out of the Hall of Fame. Let's get Pete Rose in the Hall of Fame, y'all. This is ridiculous. 37 years ago in 1990, Sinead O'Connor refused to perform if the U.S. national anthem was played before a show

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8: The Weather Channel forecast for the Midlands after a dry start to the week. The next chance of rain will be heading towards Wednesday afternoon. In the meantime, clear early today and then a sunny afternoon with a light breeze out of the west as the high gets close to 94. Overnight, clear light winds and a low dropping down to 70. Not a whole lot of change for Tuesday. Another sunny afternoon tomorrow with a high of 93. Clear tomorrow night with a low of 71. I'm Jeff Marr from the Weather Channel.
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His Busta Rhymes, Mariah Carey, I Know What You Want. 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

Digital Underground. The Humpty Dance inside your morning hip hop hustle with your Mac man, Eric Mack. And coming up this Saturday in Utahville is the big real summer blowout. Big tournaments on Lake Marion taking place on Portia Avenue in Utahville.

0: Get entries in for a big drawing for tickets to see the R&B tour with Chris Brown and Usher at Williams-Brice Stadium on October 29th. Every comment on our question of the day today and last week as well will get you an entry into our drawing for 5 pairs of tickets we're giving away. So 5 people are going to win a pair of tickets via this drawing. So make sure you get your comments in on social media and on the Jam the Radio hotline. I'm going to give some responses, some of our responses from the hotline and from social media coming up a little bit later on Inside the Hustle. More for you musically, DMX on the way, Kanye West, Belle Biv DeVoe. 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

Bell Biv DeVoe, do me inside your morning hip hop hustle with your Mac man, Eric Mac. And it's time for your entertainment buzz for today. Now, I guess it's true. People will watch anyone take their clothes off and or have sex, especially if they're any kind of celebrity. Now, as you probably heard, Lauren Pumpkin Effort, daughter of Mama June and sister of Honey Boo Boo, joined OnlyFans recently, and things are going extraordinarily well for her. She says she's making at least $15,000 per day, and she continues to claim it's all about her kids. She says, quote, "It's not just about the money. It's about being able to provide my kids with such a better lifestyle. I'm able to never miss a school event. I'm at every single field trip, every single soccer game, and every single soccer practice." Pumpkin says her mom and siblings are totally supportive, and Honey Boo Boo even encourages her social media followers to sign up. This used to be socially taboo. I guess now being a porn star in today's time is socially acceptable in some circles. So, yeah, Pumpkin is on OnlyFans. And that's your entertainment buzz for today. I'm not watching at all. No.

So let us know what it is on social media. You can also hit us up on the Jams Radio Hotline, 803-250-5933, to let us know your response to our question of the day. And of course, all of our entries today and also last week will be entered, will be one entry into our contest for R&B tour tickets to see Chris Brown and Usher coming to the Colonial Life Arena. Going to draw five winners later on today. And we're going to actually announce those winners tomorrow for our drawings. So you got until 5 p.m. today to get your entries in. Comments, all comments made before 5 p.m. today will be placed into our drawing for R&B tickets to the R&B tour with Chris Brown and Usher. So here are some of our responses to our question of the day today. Mike is like, potato salad with raisins. He doesn't like it. Green bean casserole. And of course, he says that cheese and meat board. Hey, bro, why are you hating on the charcuterie boards, man? I like those things. I guess maybe they don't have a place at the cookout, but they got a place.

Queen Brooklyn says Jell-O. Whoever eats that stuff. I guess some people like Jell-O, but just not at the cookout. It'll probably melt at the cookout, by the way. Kenny says mashed potatoes and chip and dip. Maybe it's not exactly. Maybe the chip and dip. It's too warm for the chip and dip. The dip's not going to make it. And Steven's got chicken nuggets, applesauce, spinach dip. He's against the dip as well.

0: of the day for today. Let us know what your answer is. And again, your comments, every comment you make will get you an entry into our drawing for tickets to see the R&B tour, Chris Brown and Usher. More coming up for you inside your morning hip-hop hustle. Missy Elliott on the way, Migos, Black Sheep, and we got your Mac Man's Random Facts for Monday. 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

0: Missy Elliott, The Rain, Super Duper Fly, Black Sheep coming up. It's Migos, Lil Uzi Vert, Bad and Bougie. 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
1: You know, young rich. You know, so we ain't really never had no old money. We got a whole lot of new money though.

cheap. The choice is yours. Inside your morning hip hop hustle with your Mac Man. And it's time for your Mac Man's random facts for Monday. Crab Rangoon is neither from Rangoon, which is present day Yangon, Myanmar, nor reliably made from real crab. It's actually American. The dish first appeared on menus in California in the late 1940s at a Polynesian-influenced chain, Trader Vic's, and it's usually made from imitation crab. The voices of Mickey and Minnie Mouse got married in real life. Wayne Allwine and Russie Taylor were married for 18 years until Wayne's death in 2009. Then Russie passed away in 2019. The largest known organism is a pando. An aspen grove in Utah. It's a group of genetically identical quaking aspens with an interconnected root system. It's an estimated 80,000 years old and takes up more than 100 acres. And there have been recent concerns about it slowly dying. The only animal with just one ear is a praying mantis. And one of the first legal slave owners in America was Anthony Johnson, a black man in the 1600s. He'd been captured in Angola and brought to the colonies as an indentured servant. Then he earned his freedom and started a tobacco farm. And then bought slaves. And those are your Mac Man's random facts for Monday. A Jazz Radio question of the day. What's the food that does not belong at a cookout? Let us know on social media. Questions posted and pinned to the topic. And also, let us know on our Jams Radio hotline by call or text 803-250-5933. That's 803-250-5933. And just a reminder, today is your last chance to get your entries in for a drawing for tickets to see the R&B tour with Chris Brown and Usher. 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We're going to draw five winners. Five people will get a pair of tickets from our drawing. And again, you can enter by leaving your comment to our question of the day all today until 5 p.m. And leave a comment. Every comment gets you an entry. 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We got those tickets for you. Going to give them away. And again, thank you to our on-air winners, our call-in winners, our instant winners. So I'm going to do that tomorrow. We're going to announce those winners. And I'm going to send a whole bunch of y'all to see Chris Brown and Usher. More coming up for you inside your morning hip-hop hustle. Got Nelly and the St. Lunatics coming up, the Ghost Town DJs, and I'll be back to wrap things up. This is your morning hip-hop hustle on Jams 92.3, 93.3 in Sumter, Jams 95.7 in Orangeburg, and Jams 107.5 in Florence, your Jams Radio Network. 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
15: The Weather Channel forecast for the Midlands after a dry start to the week. The next chance of rain will be heading towards Wednesday afternoon. In the meantime, clear early today and then a sunny afternoon with a light breeze out of the west as the high gets close to 94. Overnight, clear with light winds and a low dropping down to 70. Not a whole lot of change for Tuesday. Another sunny afternoon tomorrow with a high of 93. Clear tomorrow night with a low of 71. I'm Jeff Marr from the Weather Channel.
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1: Attention, all ladies. The Candyman is on the prowl. And for those that want to get busy, you got to speak up now.

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1: Okay, party people in the house. You're about to witness something you've never witnessed before. Yes, it's the original human beatbox, Dougie Fresh, and his partner, the Grand Wizard, MC Ricky D. D. And that's me in the place to be. And we're going to show you how we do it for 85 Kick It Live, all right? Because I got a funny feeling you're all sick of all these crab rappers biting their rhymes because they're backstabbers. But when it comes to me and my friend Doug Fresh here, there is no competition because we are the best. Yeah, finesse and press, which we prove. And y'all will realize that we are the move. So listen close.

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0: I says, I am. 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
1: The Weather Channel forecast for the Midlands after a dry start to the week. The next chance of rain will be heading towards Wednesday afternoon. In the meantime, clear early today and then a sunny afternoon with a light breeze out of the west as the high gets close to 94. Overnight, clear with light winds and a low dropping down to 70. Not a whole lot of change for Tuesday. Another sunny afternoon tomorrow with a high of 93. Clear tomorrow night with a low of 71. I'm Jeff Marr from the Weather Channel.
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5: The Weather Channel forecast for the Midlands after a dry start to the week. The next chance of rain will be heading towards Wednesday afternoon. In the meantime, clear early today and then a sunny afternoon with a light breeze out of the west as the high gets close to 94. Overnight, clear with light winds and a low dropping down to 70. Not a whole lot of change for Tuesday. Another sunny afternoon tomorrow with a high of 93. Clear tomorrow night with a low of 71. I'm Jeff Marr from the Weather Channel.
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1: The Weather Channel forecast for the Midlands after a dry start to the week. The next chance of rain will be heading towards Wednesday afternoon. In the meantime, clear early today and then a sunny afternoon with a light breeze out of the west as the high gets close to 94. Overnight, clear with light winds and a low dropping down to 70. Not a whole lot of change for Tuesday. Another sunny afternoon tomorrow with a high of 93. Clear tomorrow night with a low of 71. I'm Jeff Marr from the Weather Channel.
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8: The Weather Channel forecast for the Midlands after a dry start to the week. The next chance of rain will be heading towards Wednesday afternoon. In the meantime, clear early today and then a sunny afternoon with a light breeze out of the west as the high gets close to 94. Overnight, clear with light winds and a low dropping down to 70. Not a whole lot of change for Tuesday. Another sunny afternoon tomorrow with a high of 93. Clear tomorrow night with a low of 71. I'm Jeff Marr from the Weather Channel.
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0: Ooh, Eric Sermon talking about that music. 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I hope everybody had an awesome weekend. I just chilled out and watched a bunch of documentaries this weekend. I got hooked on it. You know how you can watch something and then all of a sudden you just binge-watching for the whole day? That's kind of like I did Saturday and a lot of Sunday. Mostly Sunday, though. Yeah. You ever see Unsung, where they talk about artists from the past and where they are now and, you know, what happened behind the scenes and all that? Well, I got hooked on that this weekend, and that's kind of what I did, man. I checked out a lot of Unsung documentaries on a lot of different artists, man. Tons of them. Hey, coming up, I got your topic of the day and a whole lot more. I'll let you know about a few events coming to the area. And we are winding down the month of August, so there are a few events that are on the way I want to tell you about before the month ends, too, all right? More throwback hip-hop and R&B flavor coming up next. 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
1: The Weather Channel forecast for the Midlands after a dry start to the week. The next chance of rain will be heading towards Wednesday afternoon. In the meantime, clear early today and then a sunny afternoon with a light breeze out of the west as the high gets close to 94. Overnight, clear with light winds and a low dropping down to 70. Not a whole lot of change for Tuesday. Another sunny afternoon tomorrow with a high of 93. Clear tomorrow night with a low of 71. I'm Jeff Marr from the Weather Channel.
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1: 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On the

A lot of documentaries. Theirs was about to be one of them. I missed it. I didn't check out the 702 documentary, but I'm probably going to go back and look at that a little bit later on today, man, all right? Hey, coming up, man, I got a few topics I want to talk about. I'll let you know what the conversation was from today's morning show.

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2: Hey, Jill. You know them old sugar daddy. They be tricking, they tell them girls.

Dirty Fresh Goat DJ. Hey, 95.7 Jams, house party with your mama's brother, Uncle Buddha. And, you know, a lot of folk are having family reunions this time of year. A lot of homecomings and tailgates, you know. I'm even hosting a two-day barbecue cook-off, man. I'll be hosting that Saturday. They have the barbecue cook-off Saturday. The chicken bar cook-off is that Friday. And, you know, people bring a lot of food to the cookout and stuff, you know, when you have a barbecue, right? So, topic and conversation from today's morning show was, what's a food that does not belong at a cookout? Oh, talk to me. What's a food that does not belong at a cookout? Somebody casserole about to be put on blast, right? Damn it. No. Let me know. Leave a comment, 803-250-5933. Hit us up and let us know, all right? City high right now with What Would You Do? It's 95.7 Jams.

0: Don't take it personal. Get a lot of calls for that song right there. 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So make sure you make plans to come on out. Uptown Christian Mingle Lounge, their fourth annual Gospel Jazz in the Park, happens Saturday, September the 12th, all right? I got more throwback hip-hop and R&B flavor on deck coming up, and I got a few topics I want to talk about, man. I got something I want to talk about with y'all. How do you feel about parents who name their kids after weapons? I should say, parents, how do you feel about parents who name their kids after weapons, all right? I'll share this story with you coming back on the other side as well, man. More throwback hip-hop and R&B and 5 o'clock at our Happy Hour Mix, taking a little journey down memory lane right here on 95.7 Jams.
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8: The Weather Channel forecast for the Midlands after a dry start to the week. The next chance of rain will be heading towards Wednesday afternoon. In the meantime, clear early today and then a sunny afternoon with a light breeze out of the west as the high gets close to 94. Overnight, clear with light winds and a low dropping down to 70. Not a whole lot of change for Tuesday. Another sunny afternoon tomorrow with a high of 93. Clear tomorrow night with a low of 71. I'm Jeff Marr from the Weather Channel.
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I found this story right here to be a little bit interesting. You know, when I came up, it was very important what name you gave your children. You know, a lot of people name their kids after important people in their family that, you know, might have passed away or something. And a lot of people gave their children biblical names and things like that, right? But what do you think about naming kids after weapons? There's an emerging trend right now where parents are naming kids after weapons. So I gotta share some of this story with you coming up and see how you feel about that. 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And, of course, we getting funky right here, right now, with Kid and Play, Orangeburg. 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

say what? It's getting hot in here. Hey, 95.7 Jams. And Labor Day weekend is coming up, man. I'll be hosting a big show, man. It's called the First Sunday's R&B and Soul Show. It all goes down in the PD at the Showtime Event Center. Shouts going out to artists Alexis Bria, Geechee Main, John Ray, and Mr. Vandross, all performing live. I'll tell you more about it right now. Here's the Fat Boys, 95.7 Jams.

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0: be your station for Usher, Chris Breezy. It's going down October the 29th, Williams-Brice Stadium. We are your Concert Connection Stadium. And you can win by commenting on our question of the day this week. 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
3: The Weather Channel forecast for the Midlands after a dry start to the week. The next chance of rain will be heading towards Wednesday afternoon. In the meantime, clear early today and then a sunny afternoon with a light breeze out of the west as the high gets close to 94. Overnight, clear with light winds and a low dropping down to 70. Not a whole lot of change for Tuesday. Another sunny afternoon tomorrow with a high of 93. Clear tomorrow night with a low of 71. I'm Jeff Marr from the Weather Channel.
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I'm almost quite sure he'll be performing that one, man, for the big concert coming up in October. I guarantee you that, all right? Hey, coming up, man, I got that Happy Hour Mix DJ Ski. He's up next right after this song, and I'll let you know about what I'll be doing for the Labor Day holiday.

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0: tell you. More Brown Center. Ounce, baby, is going down inside the house party. Shouts going out to DJ Ski. And I even got a chance to check out the Roger Troutman and Zap Unsung documentary this weekend. I'm telling you, man, I was binge watching a whole bunch of them. Hey, throwbacks is what we're doing, man. We got more DJ Ski coming back with part two on the other side. And I was checking something out online earlier about dog food. Let me ask you something. Be honest with me, too. Have you ever tried dog food before? Have you ever found, like, you know, I just want to taste my dog's little kibble. I want to see how it tastes. You ever tasted one out of curiosity? Huh? Don't lie. Because it says right here, according to a new report, right, 23% of dog owners say they've tried their dog food before with no hesitation. That's a hell no for me, though. I got to say that. You know, pet food right now has come a long way, though. It's kind of closer to human food now than you know, it's ever been. But no thanks. Dog food might even be safer than some of the processed food that they give us humans. But no, I do not want to try dog food. But I thought that was interesting. 23% of dog owners say they've tried their dog food with no hesitation. Thought that was crazy. Hey, let's jump right back into it. It's happy hour. We're hanging out with DJ Ski. Throwback hip-hop and R&B on a motivational money-making Monday. 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

0: for stopping by, hanging out with us today, putting it down inside the 5 o'clock happy hour mix. Big weekend coming up, man. I got a lot going on. I'll be downtown Florence for the Florence After 5 celebration Friday. Then also Friday, there's the Bruising Q two-day barbecue cook-off. That kicks off at the Carolina Bank Stadium. Jeb Mack Band performing live that Friday night for the big chicken bar cook-off. Then Saturday, I'll be hosting with the Chief Rocker, DJ Taz, our Jams Radio's very own, man. We'll be hanging out for the big barbecue cook-off. So, big weekend coming up, man. I'll give you more information on this event as we get a little bit closer to the weekend, all right? I got more throwback flavor back on the other side. Shout out and salute again to my man, DJ Ski, for coming through with the Happy Hour Mix. 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
1: The Weather Channel forecast for the Midlands after a dry start to the week. The next chance of rain will be heading towards Wednesday afternoon. In the meantime, clear early today and then a sunny afternoon with a light breeze out of the west as the high gets close to 94. Overnight, clear with light winds and a low dropping down to 70. Not a whole lot of change for Tuesday. Another sunny afternoon tomorrow with a high of 93. Clear tomorrow night with a low of 71. I'm Jeff Marr from the Weather Channel.
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Korean, X-Clan, He the Word or the Brother. Hey, a throwback station for the most flavor, baby. 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Gospel and Jazz in the Park are coming up, man. 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There's gospel and jazz performances, youth and adult talent showcases. The food trucks and vendors will be out, so this will be a big day. So make plans to hang out at the Gospel Jazz Performance, 4th Annual Gospel Jazz Celebration, Saturday, September the 12th, all right? Eminem with Lose Yourself, got the Lost Boys with Renee on deck. Coming up next, you're locked in. The house party is going down for your Motivational Money Making Monday. Hanging out with your Uncle Buddha on 95.7.

man. Got a chance to kick it with him the other day. We're actually putting some stuff together for the Carolinas, man. So stay tuned. I'll let you know more about that coming up soon, all right? Hey, shouts going out to all of our listeners out there locked in celebrating their special day, our birthday folk. We got a few celebrities I want to share with you that are celebrating birthdays as well. Sophia Richie, Lionel Richie's daughter, 28 years old. Justine Sky, R&B singer, 38. Chad Michael Murray, 45. James Darcy is 51. Dave Chappelle, 53 years old. David Gregory,

from CNN. He's 56. Reggie Miller is 61. Craig Kilborn is 64. Cal Ripken Jr. turns 66. Steve Guttenberg from the Police Academy movies is 68. And Vince McMahon is 81 years old today. So shout out to everybody locked in, hanging out with us, celebrating their birthdays and things like that today, man. All right, coming up, I got the throwback fact for the day, and then, you know, I got to shut down the house party and start making my way out the door.

0: 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Real quick, let me give you your throwback fact for today before I have to shut down the house party. Let's go back down memory lane. 36 years ago, it was 1990. Sinead O'Connor, she refused to perform if the national anthem was played before her show at the Garden State Art Plaza in Homedale, New Jersey. A patriotic uproar ensued and several radio stations banned her music. That happened 36 years ago today, back in 1990. Hey, more throwback hip-hop and R&B flavor on deck, sliding your way on the other side of Orangeburg. You're locked inside the house party. Keep it right here. 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
1: Weather Channel forecast for the Midlands, expecting some thunderstorms to fire up, could be on the strong or severe side. Summertime front is sitting close by, and that's fueling up some of these storms tonight. 68 degrees are low, partly cloudy Tuesday, 91, and thunderstorms midweek, 86. I'm meteorologist Scott Lauriemore at the Weather Channel.
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I Hear Music. Such a classic right there. Hey, that's going to do it for your mama's brother, Uncle Boot. I got to bounce and shut down the house party in Orangeburg. Thank you for hanging out with me, keeping me company today, man. And, you know, I was talking to one of my homies today, and he was like, well, you only live once. And I was like, no, that's not true. You only die once. You live every day. So that's what I want to leave y'all on that note, man. I want you to live. Enjoy life, man, all right? And keep it locked.

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4: Weather Channel forecast for the Midlands, expecting some thunderstorms to fire up, could be on the strong or severe side. Summertime front is sitting close by, and that's fueling up some of these storms tonight. 68 degrees are low, partly cloudy Tuesday, 91, and thunderstorms midweek, 86. I'm meteorologist Scott Lauriemore at the Weather Channel.
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